0: Martin Garrix.
1: Hello,
0: this is Ed Sheeran. Well, I love this feeling. And this is our fresh new hit. Repeat it. Right here on Nova.
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0: 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You're on air with Jermaine.
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0: Okay, this is what we do here on Nova, okay? We take you to the biggest star experiences because anyone can see Harry Styles in Australia, but how about seeing him live at one of the most iconic venues in the biggest city?

stop in the mix, says Teddy Swims and Mr. Know-It-All. Coming up from 9 tonight, our Nova Nation residencies kick in. Mr. Ian Asher is coming up. He is going to be here with some of the biggest tunes in the mix. He's got like 400 streams on his remixes and stuff. He's a big deal.

you're up to night in, night out, or maybe you're working. Let's not forget about Australia's workers keeping us going on our Saturday night. Well, wherever you are, whatever you're up to, thanks for having us on. I've got a brilliant soundtrack on the way soon. One of my fave songs of the year for me, without a doubt. Calvin Harris, Jazzy, Satisfied coming up for you after a

0: to Friends in the mix on Nova Nation. This is what we do. Every single Saturday night, you got me, Dave Kelly, on the decks, beat matching the biggest tunes around to get you up for it. Night in, night out, whatever. We're slap bang in the middle of your 48 hours off from the world with another 30 minutes non-stop in the mix coming next on Nova.
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0: it's a good little remix, ain't it? Teddy Swims, the new one, that is Mr. Know-It-All. It's Nova Nation with me, Dave. 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
4: Our council did not pick up our yellow bin this week.
5: You can ring up and get it redone.
4: Why should I have to?
5: Because there must have been...
4: That's their job.
5: Why do I try and defend
4: them? Why you don't defend them?
5: That's disgusting.
6: Just, you're a lovely person.
5: That's disgusting.
4: I've got a fortnight of yellow bins.
6: Well, yellow is the recycle one.
4: Recycle
6: one.
4: Yes, Dave.
5: Disgraceful, disgusting.

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That's when I knew that your heart was scarring. 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

0: 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It's Amy Shark on Nova for your Sunday morning. You know when an artist fully converts you by one song? Like previously you just haven't really been into them and then they release that track that makes you go, oh my God. And Olivia Rodrigo has done just that for me with Drop Dead. I'm going to play you that track next on Nova. Fresh hits and throwbacks.
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